who's the cat that walk about when there's danger all about? 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They say this cat Shaft is a bad.

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